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12: Recent survey conducted by Common Sense Media found one-third of teenagers prefer AI companions over humans for serious conversations. There's a term for that, social offloading. And experts we talked to warned that this habit could be stunting emotional growth, leaving an already isolated generation who came of age during the pandemic even less prepared for the messiness of human interaction. Sure, AI can help you polish whatever it is you're looking to say, but that's not very human, right? It's the messiness that makes our interactions with each other so real. It's also what makes them so validating, help us to develop our confidence, our voice, our deep bonds with each other. Psychiatrists we talked to encouraged turning to family or friends when you're struggling to express yourself. They are keen to help. I'm Dr. Sanjay Gupta, helping you live a better life.
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fake elimination, fake intimidation. 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You set the bar for the next generation. You Neo in the Matrix, these just

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8: For the ninth year in a row, Finland has been named the happiest country in the world. That's according to the World Happiness Report put out every year by the Wellbeing Research Center at the University of Oxford in the UK. Two other Nordic nations, Iceland and Denmark, came in at numbers 2 and 3. Now, having spent quite a bit of time in these countries over my 2.5 decades as a journalist, I can tell you that this is not at all that surprising. There's an entirely different way of thinking in these countries. We before me, you might say. In other words, the mentality is less adversarial and much more, we're all in this together. One other interesting thing that came up was that no matter where someone lived, the more time they spent on social media, the less happy they were. Want to smile? It's simple. Put your phone away for a bit. I'm Dr. Sanjay Gupta, helping you live a better life.
9: 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He's got socks. 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
8: 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There's a term for that, social offloading. And experts we talked to

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7: I am Attorney Everett West, and I'm working to be Alabama's next United States Senator. 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
13: Recent survey conducted by Common Sense Media found one-third of teenagers prefer AI companions over humans for serious conversations. There's a term for that, social offloading. And experts we talked to warned that this habit could be stunting emotional growth, leaving an already isolated generation who came of age during the pandemic even less prepared for the messiness of human interaction. Sure, AI can help you polish whatever it is you're looking to say, but that's not very human, right? It's the messiness that makes our interactions with each other so real. It's also what makes them so validating, help us to develop our confidence, our voice, our deep bonds with each other. Psychiatrists we talked to encouraged turning to family or friends when you're struggling to express yourself. They are keen to help. I'm Dr. Sanjay Gupta, helping you live a better life.

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1: Picture it, a new city, a fire outfit, and you painting the town red. With Doja Cat as the soundtrack. Doja Cat is taking her tour, my B nationwide. And we're sending one winner to see her in the city of their choice. Fully upgraded. Win a trip.

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2: 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Yeah, yeah. 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It's cool.

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8: Heart disease is still the leading cause of death here in the United States and around the world. But what if there was something you could do earlier in life to reduce the odds of becoming a statistic? Well, here in the United States, tens of millions of adults already take a statin to lower their cholesterol. But new guidance put out by the American College of Cardiology and the American Heart Association now emphasize that treating high cholesterol sooner could significantly reduce a person's lifetime risk of heart attack or stroke. How early are we talking? In your 30s, believe it or not. Of course, you need to talk to your doctor about whether statins are right for you, but you should know that the evidence is really starting to stack up that shows the earlier you get a jump on reducing lifelong exposure to plaque-causing lipids and lipoproteins, the better the odds are going to be for you. Make sure you get your cholesterol checked. That's the first step. I'm Dr. Sanjay Gupta, helping you live a better life.
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8: If you're caring for an aging parent, you may feel quite often that you're alone in what you're doing. But you're not. Not by a long shot. According to a new report by the Pew Research Center, 10% of U.S. adults are caring for a parent over age 65. Millions more are caring for a spouse or partner 65 or older. Beyond the sheer numbers, this report, perhaps unsurprisingly, found a major difference in caregiver well-being between men and women. One psychologist we spoke to suggested thinking 5 years in the future and imagining where you are right now. Will you be glad you took something on, or regretful that you didn't? You also need to cut yourself some slack, he said, especially women. Don't try to shoulder all of the burden by yourself. You might need to ask for help before you burn out. You'll be so glad you did. I'm Dr. Sanjay Gupta, helping you live a better life.
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4: You ever wake up in the middle of the night or maybe first thing in the morning and notice drool on your pillow? Unless you're sleeping next to someone who hasn't already seen all your good, bad, and ugly, it's probably not that big a deal and not anything to worry about, unless it's something that just started happening recently. When people drool at night, it's often because of a stuffy nose, acid reflux, or being a mouth breather. People who sleep on their stomach or side are more likely to drool than someone who sleeps on their back. But in some cases, drooling at night can be a warning sign of something more serious, like dental issues, sleep apnea, or even early symptoms of Parkinson's disease. If you're at all concerned about this, the best place to start is with an ENT doctor, an ears, nose, and throat doctor. They can recommend a sleep study to possibly get some answers. I'm Dr. Sanjay Gupta, helping you live a better life.
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9: You ever wake up in the middle of the night or maybe first thing in the morning and notice drool on your pillow? 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
8: It is time now to run that prank back with the nephew. What you got for his nephew, Tommy?
9: This right here, Shirley. Carl Thomas. Yeah, dude, you want to see an R&B artist go straight ghetto? This is it right here. Ladies and gentlemen, take a listen.
10: Hello?
9: That's where I got a problem. Hello?
10: Who
9: am I speaking with?
10: This is Noble.
9: Are you, do you work with Carl Thomas?
10: Yes, sir.
9: Okay, that's who I'm looking for. I'm Silk from Big Time Promotions. I need to speak to Carl if it's in any way possible.
10: Yeah, hold on one second. What's up?
9: Is this Carl?
10: Yeah, who's this? Yeah,
9: listen, man, my name is Silk. I'm from Big Time Promotions.
10: And Wait. I'm sorry. What's your name again?
9: My name is Silk.
10: Oh, Silk, okay.
9: Big Time Promotions out of Mississippi. Okay. Now, I've been dealing, I don't know, I'm trying to get this right. I've been dealing with your managers who supposedly is Big Mac. Am I right?
10: Yeah.
9: Now, I didn't send deposits down $100,000 worth so that you can do Jackson and Biloxi for me. Jackson was supposed to be last week. I've been calling all week long.
10: You said you sent $100,000.
9: I sent $100,000 to Big Mac, your manager.
10: Listen to me. If you would have sent $100,000, I don't think so.
9: I sent $100,000 to Big Mac. And he also, in return, brother, sent me a contract signed with him and your name on it.
10: No, I ain't signed no contract. I ain't see no contract. I ain't see no $100,000 either.
9: I understand what you're saying, but I'm letting you know what has already happened to me. Now, I'm not
10: You got a contract signed with my signature on it, though.
9: How I know your signature? All I know is it said Carl Thomas. It had your name and your manager's name on it.
10: I'm trying to tell you that I didn't sign no contract.
9: Let me say this. All Silk trying to say, though, Silk trying to say is this right here, is that Silk is going to get his money back. That's for one thing. Now, what I don't want to do is we can handle this like men, or we can handle this like gangsters. It don't make me no difference.
10: Wait. Hold on, partner. Hold up. Now you do gangster. Are you threatening me?
9: All I know is I need your in Mississippi tomorrow.
10: Hold up, dog. First of all, I don't know who the you think this is. I don't know what you think this is, but you ain't going to call me up out the blue on no talking about. You sent me $100,000. I don't know what you're talking about. I don't know who you are. I don't know what you're talking about, but we can get into it, partner. If you want to get down like that, we can get down like that. I'm going to tell you right now, you know exactly where I'm coming from. I'm sick and tired of trying to get all these R&B singers trying to get played. You know what I mean?
9: This is Silk from Mississippi.
10: R&B? You think it's R&B?
9: Let me tell you something, man. Don't make me leave your in two pieces.
10: Is that what you think?
9: Don't make me leave you in two pieces. I want my money back. You and your manager got my money.
10: All right, I see it right now. All right, okay. Silk or whatever your name. I'm telling you, dog.
9: Silk from Mississippi.
10: Stepping in mud, cub. You stepping in mud, cub. I'm telling you right now, dog. You think it's R&B, don't you?
9: Let me tell you something, Carl Thomas. All you pretty boys is the same. You're going to make me whoop your about my money.
10: Okay, all right. I see exactly where you're going, partner. Well, see me in the street. You know exactly where I am. You know where I press that. Come on. I live in New Jersey. Everybody know it. Come on, man. You know exactly what it is, playboy.
9: It don't take nothing for me to roll to New Jersey if that's what you're looking for. Now, I want your ass in Mississippi tomorrow.
11: Hello?
9: Who is this?
11: This Noble.
9: Ain't you the little right-hand man? You the one I've been calling all damn week, and you ain't gave him the phone to let me speak to him.
11: We was busy.
9: What the hell you mean busy? Y'all got my money. I got $100,000 tied up in this.
11: I don't know what you're talking about, B. Hold on.
9: Let me.
11: I don't know who you think you're talking to. I don't know who you think you calling up off the blue. How do you even get this number?
9: Let me say this to you, Carl.
11: How do you even get this number, playboy? I'm telling you, man, you got all the mucks. You got all the mucks. There's holes in your style, playboy. There's holes in your style.
9: Can I say something
11: right now? You got holes in your style.
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9: Let me say this to you, man. Are you listening?
11: I'm listening to you, man. I'm listening to you, but you soft. I'm telling you right now. I'm telling you soft.
9: Let me say this, Carl Thomas. This is Nephew Tommy from the Steve Harvey Morning Show. You just got pranked by your boy, Mike B. Carl Thomas.
11: Man, y'all got me on the radio, man.
9: Man, you thugging, baby. You thugging, boy.
11: Nephew, come on. Oh.
9: Hey,
11: I'm
9: man.
11: I'm supposed to be sweet to the ladies.
9: I know. You wasn't. Hey, man.
11: They got me, dog.
9: Hey, dog, look here. You got a whole nother side, Carl Thomas.
11: Oh, man.
9: Hey, man. Hey, man. Your boy Mike B put me up to it. And
11: hey, man.
9: Hey, look here.
11: Hey, well, all right. All right, Mike. Hey, Mike.
10: Mike, I owe you in the worst way. Man, Tom, you wrong, man.
9: Boy, you got a gangster side, dog.
10: You wrong, right?
9: I know it, man.
10: That's all right, man. That's all right. We're gonna straighten it out in church.
9: Now, listen. Tell me this. What's the baddest radio show in the world called, Thomas?
10: Oh, man, you know it's Steve Harvey Morning Show featuring the nephew, Tom.

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Indiara from Detroit, an overworked teacher, finds herself drawn into a cold case. Catch up before the new season premieres July 29th. Then in Ruthless, a woman works to free herself from a religious cult. Watch now before the new season arrives June 30th. Plus, Eva Marcille returns as Madam, a woman who fights to retain control of her exotic male dancers in the final season of All the Queen's Men, now streaming. 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Coming up at the top of the hour in trending entertainment news, we'll tell you about the Knicks ticker tape parade, Knicks basketball fans.

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9: I am Attorney Everett West, and I'm working to be Alabama's next United States Senator. 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On June 16th, vote Everett West for United States Senate. 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

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Country old, gathered out the mud, 6-1-0, thug old. 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Buy me whatever I want, oh, hit her. 3-pointers on the chain, fresh new J's. AMG, switch lanes, oh. 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

I can get my section, he be in heels. 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

Fake elimination, fake intimidation. Take a minute, take a deep breath, have a little bit of patience. Drizzy, you amazing, you the inspiration. You set the bar for the next generation. You Neo in the Matrix, these just Nemo in the ocean. Small fish making kids feel emotion. Using you for promotion, true words have never been spoken. 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Really with a vision.

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12: Heart disease is still the leading cause of death here in the United States and around the world. But what if there was something you could do earlier in life to reduce the odds of becoming a statistic? Well, here in the United States, tens of millions of adults already take a statin to lower their cholesterol. But new guidance put out by the American College of Cardiology and the American Heart Association now emphasize that treating high cholesterol sooner could significantly reduce a person's lifetime risk of heart attack or stroke. How early are we talking? In your 30s, believe it or not. Of course, you need to talk to your doctor about whether statins are right for you, but you should know that the evidence is really starting to stack up that shows the earlier you get a jump on reducing lifelong exposure to plaque-causing lipids and lipoproteins, the better the odds are going to be for you. Make sure you get your cholesterol checked. That's the first step. I'm Dr. Sanjay Gupta, helping you live a better life.
0: He's got ties, he's got socks. 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
1: Working on a weekend like usual. 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
1: 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Steve Harvey. Steve Harvey. 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

0: artist making an album, I'm every day, day and night, work, this, city to city, you know, tweaking here, I want it, if it's whatever, I go all in, I'm very passionate, and I want us to win big, you know, and I want us to win more. So I try to, the ones I can't do, opportunities that I pass on, it's cause maybe I don't feel like that I need to put all my energy into that.
1: Broski, you know what I'm saying? You got Wham, you got Billy in this.

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15: A better life with Dr. Sanjay Gupta.
16: Slowly but surely, AI is seeping its way into every corner of our lives. One area perhaps I didn't expect is diet advice. A new study out of Turkey found that chatbots are recommending to teen boys and girls that they restrict their daily calories to dangerously low levels and eat a balance of nutrients that are kind of out of whack. Remember, teenagers are growing, one pediatrician told us. If they aren't getting enough nutrition, it can really stunt their growth on a number of levels. And in extreme cases, it can lead to significant health consequences. Large language models, LLMs, they are designed to agree with you. So if you're looking to lose weight, they're going to push you pretty hard in that direction. They also sometimes don't know how to tell the difference between good information and bad information. And you know who does? Your doctor. I'm Dr. Sanjay Gupta, helping you live a better life.

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bastard. I'm addicted to you, you're restricted to me. 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

0: 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Big Station 93 PLX banging the most from pop R&B. I'm in here on a Tuesday takeover. Green and Phillips in the building. Where you never ever need an appointment, you can go by there. Green and Phillips, all right? 51 North Florida Street. Yeah. Okay. What's up? You all right?
1: I'm so good. Yeah. I'm glad
0: to be back.
1: Did
0: you miss me?
1: I miss you every second of the weekend, yes.
0: That's all I'm saying. Just crazy. All right. So I'm going to get into the show. I'm getting a little closer to my dreams. I feel it. Yeah, manifestation.
1: That's
0: say
1: our
0: it.
1: Thing. Manifestation. We stay manifesting,
0: GG. Yeah, that's all I do. All right. Party Drive, we live. 93 BLX.
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0: Yeah, Juneteenth coming up.

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9: I am Attorney Everett West, and I'm working to be Alabama's next United States Senator. Vote on June 16, 2026. 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I've been active in the Democratic Party for more than 30 years. 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Now I want to represent all of Alabama in the United States Senate. 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On June 16th, vote Everett West for United States Senate. Paid for by friends to elect Everett West for U.S. Senate.
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12: 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And do they really work? Well, first, let's talk about actual magnesium. 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And most people get enough of it simply from the foods they eat. Now, if you're not getting enough, there are a few different types of supplements you can try. 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Now, when it comes to the science, we looked into this, and I gotta say, there's not a lot of strong evidence that magnesium supplements will actually help you sleep. 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And maybe it's those things then that help you get some better sleep. 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

0: making the most of pop R&B. The volume of Greene and Phillips. My injury lawyers are in the building. Yes, it's crazy in here. Well, you never ever need an appointment. That's how we do it.
1: That's it. 251-300-2000. Call or text anytime.
0: I'm just saying, we live on the radio and getting ready for Juneteenth, which is very important to the Gulf Coast. With one of the last slave ships being found, you know, over there in Africa Town. Kind of how it got its name. I know DJ Dirty Dan knows about it, right?
2: Oh, yeah, you know, I know all about it, man. Yeah. Over there at Plateau.
0: Yeah, so, I mean, we're going to be talking some Juneteenth history. You ready to do that, right?
2: I'm ready.
0: Okay, yeah. All right, what you got?
1: Well, the 6th annual Broadway Celebrates Juneteenth concert is set for June 19th in New York City's Times Square, bringing together some of Broadway's biggest black performers for an outdoor free event. The show will feature talent from hit productions including Hamilton, Moulin Rouge, Wicked, Aladdin, celebrating black excellence and the contributions of black artists to the theater community. And this year's Juneteenth Legacy Award will be presented to Debbie Allen in recognition of her decades-long impact on theater, television, and the arts. She did it. So, super exciting. If you're in New York, free, free, free.
0: Wow, it's crazy. Debbie Allen, a fame. I mean, you know, man, taking you back in the day, right?
2: Oh, yeah, man. Fame was a historical show. You know, we love that show.
0: Yeah. Are you familiar with it at all?
1: I am not. But
0: add it to the damn list.
1: I was going to say, it seems like it's worth researching.
0: Literally, you know, we would have to spend the whole weekend together. 72 hours plus, probably. And couldn't watch all the episodes of Fame. And we'd be locked in from beginning to end.
1: An immersive, you know what I mean? Cultural experience.
0: It'd be a GGLL thing.
1: I like it. If you like it, I love it.
0: All right, so we'll be right back. I got more coming up. Yeah, Juneteenth weekend. We going up. 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
12: You ever wake up in the middle of the night or maybe first thing in the morning and notice drool on your pillow? Unless you're sleeping next to someone who hasn't already seen all your good, bad, and ugly, it's probably not that big a deal and not anything to worry about unless it's something that just started happening recently. When people drool at night, it's often because of a stuffy nose, acid reflux, or being a mouth breather. People who sleep on their stomach or side are more likely to drool than someone who sleeps on their back. But in some cases, drooling at night can be a warning sign of something more serious, like dental issues, sleep apnea, or even early symptoms of Parkinson's disease. If you're at all concerned about this, the best place to start is with an ENT doctor, an ears, nose, and throat doctor. They can recommend a sleep study to possibly get some answers. I'm Dr. Sanjay Gupta, helping you live a better life.
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1: you?
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1: Of course.
0: Yeah, we can do that next. You want to?
1: Yes, please.
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2: $5,000! 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No, I'm not about. 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
1: So well said.
2: Yeah. Dirty Dan understood every damn thing I said.
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1: We're on the fence about that. 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
2: In your legal attention, what is your thoughts about
1: if you win the Top Pop giveaway? Do you have to give the money to your dad?
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1: Are a father, that's tricky.
2: Wow.
1: It's a little workaround.
2: Well, we're working around. I just know if my son won it, right? Master G won it. Mm-hmm. He didn't give me the $5,000. I could sue him. What you think?
1: Ooh, I'd have to review their official rules.
2: Yeah, but I got a lawyer in here with me right now, all right? 51 North Florida Street, if you need an attorney for thoughts like that, don't delay, hit them up right away, right?
1: It could be easy. 251-300-2000. 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
10: Eating a healthy diet is not only good for you physically, it can also keep your brain sharp as you age. 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

0: Coming up, I'll tell you about Chris Brown, whose home was targeted again.
1: Yeah, he tearing his ass up, ain't it? I mean, hey, Party Drive, we live. Yeah, let's get back to it. 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
2: Dougie, you told me he been on some positive. Yeah. Lately, I just wanna show up and body some. Yeah. Always been a little mathematician. Lately, this cash I'm getting got me losing count of these bags. I've been moving too fast. Hard times don't last. Remember when cops are rats talking out my. Boy, you ain't. Put a.

0: check this out, this DJ Khaled, and this my new song, One of Them, featuring Lil Baby and Future. It's your music. Plus,
1: DJ Khaled on his legendary positivity.
2: It's such an honor, I'm so grateful when I see people say we the best or another one, or they ain't believing us, God did, or, you know, win with us, watch, you know, whatever. Whatever you're saying, the blessing is that they were inspired by my words and motivated by my words to put that in their life, you know? That's a blessing, man, because I feel like sometimes, you know, I don't, like, sit in my room and try to make something up. This is just me. It just comes out naturally, you know, all my sayings and everything and my vibe. That's just me every day. You know, that's God's blessings giving me the vibe. But I realize that I say a lot of stuff that people want to say it and didn't know how to say it, and it was just in their soul and their heart.
3: Broski, you know what I'm saying? You got Wham, you got Billy in this, you know what I'm saying?

Hold on. Don't laugh. You can recording. 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
0: Yeah.
1: You can call or text anytime, 251-300-2000. We'll help you out. You don't have to come in if you don't want to.
0: Yeah, you can do everything over the phone.
1: Exactly.
0: Yeah.
1: And I was filling you in about Chris Brown.
0: Yeah, what's up with that?
1: So according to reports, a woman was arrested after allegedly attempting to trespass onto Brown's property in Tarzana. And security personnel reportedly stopped her before she was able to get onto the estate. The incident is just the latest in a string of security scares at Chris Brown's home. Earlier reports have described other incidents involving unauthorized individuals coming onto or near the property, raising concerns about the safety and privacy of celebrities at their residences. Sources say that Chris Brown has grown increasingly frustrated by the repeated incidents, and a security team is continuing to work to prevent unwanted visitors from accessing the property. Fortunately, no injuries or anything like that were reported, and the situation was

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0: B. I don't know who they're looking for, but they're not looking for me. I've been here on the Tuesday Takeover. Green and Phillips is in the building. The one and only LL Cool K, Lady Catherine here. They sent me an executive on loan to Gentleman George. I've learned how to utilize your services most appropriately. You understand me? Yeah, what's up?
1: You're silly. Okay, well, we'll recap Broadway bringing the Juneteenth celebration to Times Square on the 19th. And then what's going on with Chris Brown's home being targeted again? We also have to talk about the one and only birthday of today.
0: All right, let's get it.
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3: How we do so fast? I stop playing around, beat your. You be on some time, but how we get so deep so fast? I stop playing around, beat your. You be on some time, but how we get so deep so fast? I stop playing around, beat your. You be on some time, but how can I get off this? Haven't seen you in 3 months, I miss you. Can I see you, babe? Every time I see one of your pictures, that drive me crazy. Girl, I know you miss it. Especially

0: B, the one and only LL Cool K. Yeah, lovely Lady Catherine from the firm of Green and Fellows, my injury lawyers. You never ever need an appointment. You can stop by there right now. I'm talking about RET now.
1: Come on.
0: RET, RET. Yeah, you ready?
1: I'm ready. First of all, Gigi, today is a very special day in Gemini season. It is the birthday of... Actually, I'm going to ask you. If there was one big time name having a birthday today, June 16th, what would you guess?
0: I would guess it was me, Gentleman G, you know what I'm saying? Because my birthday's every day the entire Gemini season, you understand me?
1: Sure.
0: All the way to June 20th, I don't stop, I keep rocking, you know what I'm talking about?
1: Yes.
0: Yeah.
1: Same age, then, as the notorious...
0: B.I.G.
1: Mm-hmm. Does that give you a hint?
0: Tupac.
1: Yes, today is Tupac Shakur's birthday. Happy birthday. He is, unfortunately, as we all know, didn't make it anywhere near as old as we would have liked to see him go.
0: Nah, did Tupac go to heaven or hell? You tell me.
1: Do not do that to me, Gentleman George.
0: Happy birthday, man. You know, we gonna call it heavenly. You know what I mean? We speak those things that
1: I
0: he
1: agree.
0: Would like to be. He was received into the kingdom of heaven because, you know, he was deep. You know, he might have had his own connection. Can't never know where somebody going. I'll be right back. I got more coming up. Yeah, well, I'm hanging with a bad one. 93 BLX.
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10: Heart disease is still the leading cause of death here in the United States and around the world. But what if there was something you could do earlier in life to reduce the odds of becoming a statistic? Well, here in the United States, tens of millions of adults already take a statin to lower their cholesterol. But new guidance put out by the American College of Cardiology and the American Heart Association now emphasize that treating high cholesterol sooner could significantly reduce a person's lifetime risk of heart attack or stroke. How early are we talking? In your 30s, believe it or not. Of course, you need to talk to your doctor about whether statins are right for you, but you should know that the evidence is really starting to stack up that shows the earlier you get a jump on reducing lifelong exposure to plaque-causing lipids and lipoproteins, the better the odds are going to be for you. Make sure you get your cholesterol checked. That's the first step. I'm Dr. Sanjay Gupta, helping you live a better life.
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0: Yeah, okay, that's it. You know what I mean? Accident season, anything? You good?
1: Accident season.
0: Yeah, accident season.
1: It's always accident season.
0: Okay, that's why we got you in here, right?
1: Yes, and speaking of accidents, if you're traveling on the road and you're out of state with your kids or doing whatever, even if an accident happens not in Alabama or Mississippi or wherever, you can still give us a call and we can definitely help you out, whether that's us taking the case or pointing you in the right direction. So please don't let that be a hindrance to you trying to get the help that you need.
0: Wow. Yeah, it's crazy. All right, so I got more coming up. We're going to keep it going. Gucci, Big Station, 93 BLX.

0: 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The one and only LL Cool K. You ready for him?
1: I'm ready for
0: somebody
1: him.
0: To win. It's all good, man. You know what I mean? We get in where we fit in, and we get in to win.
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1: She ain't even all that. 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
11: Did you know that almost half the vegetables and more than three quarters of the fruit that we eat in this country come from just one state, California? Yeah, it's true. And according to a new report by the Environmental Working Group, a health advocacy organization, a lot of this produce is tainted with PFAS, which are sometimes referred to as forever chemicals. Why? Well, the EPA says pesticides keep America's food supply safe, abundant, and affordable. And of course, these chemicals are used in every state, not just California. Now, if you are worried, though, about how much you're consuming, the best thing to do is to buy organic produce, if and when you can. Organic or not, you should rinse all fruits and vegetables under running water. Don't use any soap. And as one epidemiologist told us, use a brush on sturdier items like carrots, potatoes, and cucumbers. I'm Dr. Sanjay Gupta, helping you live a better life.
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